0: 6. Can we get that address on Jubilee Trail one more time?
1: Territory.

0: I'll be on the watch. Thank you. Have a good night.
1: Good night, 1802.
2: Copy that.

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Do you still have anything on Pano?

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We're going to go ahead and call this UTL. We have no sign of anything, and the RP says he's not burning anything at this time. Command terminated. Fire available.

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1: Go ahead.
0: All three vehicles are also clear.
1: Sure.
0: Of course, 18-12.

0: Not that we were told.
1: So if you could head to 4410 Dunkirk Way up in GBR, we think that might be the source's address potentially.
2: Copy, I'll head that way.
1: Thank you, sir.

0: Yes, sir.
1: Sounds like the gun source is still on the way. Stand by for an update.

0: Silver 925.
1: Just got off the phone with CDOT. They said that all three vehicles are drivable. They all took each other's information and they're going to file online, I guess.
0: Yeah, just spoke with one of the CDOT drivers. I appreciate your calling. Thank you.
1: Of course. 1852.

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So estimated ETA just by the cross streets is about 40 minutes to an hour. Right. I'll let you guys know of any movement. Thank you.

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1: All units are clear in the basal.

0: holes in coal mines being found. I'll see you later, please. Station 25, car license plate 176, Union Charles Victor, Schmidtville Black Honda.
1: Green color Honda sedan expiring 12 to 26 at 1825.

going to be drivable, and driver one's going to be issued a PA. Vehicle two's going to be privately towed, and vehicle three was drivable. No injuries.

0: be for an injured animal, 2690 Fall River Road in Clear Creek, for an injured fawn unable to get out of the ditch. It was breathing, but possibly needing to be dispatched. Would you like me to see if Connie can take that, or would you like to have somebody in there?
1: Yeah, if we can see if Connie is available to take that, and then if not, or a 60 area car, can you get to that?
0: I copy, and then I'll attach you to this other callback. Thank you. 1840.
2: Copy. Thank you. And also, for this crash, all units are clear. Someone's back on the roadway.
3: Thank you. 1840.

Defcom, show medic 481 en route from Staunton Park.

Skyrim Utility 496 responding.

0: my call is getting that the RP said the truck had deer, correct?
1: Abram, but it looks like the deer ran off.
2: I see one down here, but it doesn't look like it's too injured. So you can go ahead and show me clear for me.
1: That's all right, thank you. Agent 49.

Attention, Foothills Fire Highland Rescue, respond on a fall call 320 Starfire Wake, repeating Highland Rescue. Foothills Fire, fall call 320 Starfire Wake, time of 7, 19:13.

0: Starfire Way. You're responding on an 80-year-old male who lost his balance while carrying a glass. The glass shattered and lacerated his face at 1916.
1: Yeah, County, 3522 in.
0: Utility 522 in route 1916.

0: 3526 on scene, 505 will be Starfire train.
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0: a residential fire alarm called in by the alarm company showing kitchen smoke detector. Your driveway length is 106 feet. There's a hydrant directly across the street at 1935.
1: That's received. Thank you.
0: You're welcome, 1936.

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scene, 132's on the scene. 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We'll be out investigating. 103, we'll have command.

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1: Bueno, 3.
0: It's fine. This alarm is set off in error here. We show this command terminated.

Also, if not,

0: 221.
1: Yeah, it appears both ramps from North 13-35 are clear. I'm south on 35.
0: Okay, good copy. I'm coming from Hillsview, South Texas area.

0: Yes, ma'am. Just checking your last update. Did you show that to me at mile marker 246?
1: Thank you.

hardest that's to do.

All incoming units to the 6:30 at Highway 35 southbound. All incoming units to the 6:30 at Highway 35 southbound.

0: assist the race, but actually what we're looking for is probably one more personnel to assist. We're going to do a basically a citizen assist here with this current patient. We just need to do a little bit of shoveling if you're available.
1: Absolutely. Do you need 609 and 690 to shuttle vehicle?
0: Yeah, if you guys are together and you could come to scene, that would be greatly helpful.
1: No problem. Head back around.

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1: Medic 285, arrival at the Anthony.
2: Medic 285.
1: 12.2.
0: Medic 285, I'm seeing 12.2 at 1250.

0: If you guys wouldn't mind getting that to Station 1, that would be a great help.
1: No problem, we got you.

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1: Perfect. Jason, you got the ICER.
2: Okay.

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1: Where for code 4, is that thing one?
0: That case was I-25. And he's setting up for the turn to go towards northbound I-25 and I'll pass it.
2: Got it.
3: Turning west on Cedar. Now we are set up on Calabas to go north on I-25.
4: Watch your spacing, guys. We got a heavy U-turn right now. Yeah,
5: 125, I have you guys driving number 4.

0: 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Still have a four lane.
1: I'm ahead of you. I took I-70 if he comes this way.
0: Copy, that's what I'm thinking. Past 38, still number four lane.

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We are, sorry, we're passing Park Avenue and 38 now, coming up on the 70th, or I-70 exit.

0: I think a lot of them might be out because I think we heard east.
1: He's going I-70 eastbound. I'm right behind him, passing York and Brighton Boulevard.
2: My bad. It is I-70 east. My apologies. Number 3 lane.
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1: Yeah, I'm with him. I don't know what, like, more about that, yeah.

Yeah, he's going to be turning around and coming back out to, never mind, he is nosing into a Bank of America.

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0: also over here across the street too, and we got eye on the driver's side door.
1: Okay, do you have any reports of construction in the area, or is this just pacify?
2: Inside their home. No reported sick or injured parties at this time.

We're doing a U-turn. We're going to be going northbound Parkway Drive. I'm not in a position to follow. Northbound Parkway Drive. And he's driving fast.

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1: Yeah, he just turned right at the lighthouse, southbound on Holly.

0: 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When's the last time you had contact with the RP? I'm not seeing them on the foot controller.
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0: Okay, just go ahead and show me 30 to go.
1: I copy, thank you. 2053.

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1: Good evening.

0: I've got another motorist assist hazard. I 70 at the 223 eastbound green Jeep Wrangler with a 5x8 U-Haul trailer on the right shoulder, but they are going to be on the white lines. No lights, is having an electrical issue and is asking for assistance.
1: Hey, 10-4, show me a route correction. I'm at the 234, not the 224.
0: You're good, thank you. 2109.

Potential foothills fire. Highland Rescue, respond on chest pain 2171. Sawmill Gulch Road, repeating. Foothills fire, Highland Rescue, chest pain 2171. Sawmill Gulch Road. Time of tone 2118.

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responding to 2171 Sawmill Gulch Road. You're responding on a 67-year-old female complaining of blurry vision and chest pain. She does have a history of asthma and is having difficulty breathing at 2121.

0: one on Thunder River. Can you possibly copy a property damage, no hazard, Highway 40 at Evergreen Parkway?
1: Sure, what?
0: Thank you. It'll be a white Subaru Outback versus a deer. Minor damage on the Subaru. Unknown injuries, not blocking. Unknown where the deer is. The vehicle, or I guess the ARP is now as a Phillips 66.
1: Okay, I'll start on phone.
0: 3122.

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1: 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I will show you a sawmill. 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
1: 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All incoming units to the chest pain on Sawmill Gulch Road. Sufficient personnel. Sorry, I can stand now. That's 21-35.

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2: Sorry, 1 Baker 6.
1: 1 Baker 6.
2: I'm clear for that case. Will you test me with another one?

0: 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Again, 26-40.
1: Number 1 Charlie 19-10-23. We partially blocked in the number 1 lane.
2: 22-09.

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1: Hi, 70 westbound, just east of Denver West, Colorado, Frank Nora, Young, Sam 28 on a white Audi 84.

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0: where are you born, sir? 303.

Yeah, 10-4, 4-7, yeah, thanks.

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0: 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Have a good morning.
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cars on Red Ridge, Highway 285 and Elk Creek Road. Be on the lookout for a two-tone hardtop Jeep Wrangler. Colorado plate of Edward Lincoln, Robert X-Ray 1-3. Speeding at 80+. Ran through a red light at Pine Junction. RP Lost Visual, willing to sign. 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

0: 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Jeffcom, can I get a repeat on the street address, please, on Aspen?
1: Hey, firm. This is a CO alarm for 643 Aspen Drive. 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
0: Yeah, the address of 634 is a bad address I'm asking here. Can you call back the RP? It goes from 600 to 7 something.
1: Copy. The address we have from the RP is 643 Aspen. I'll give him a call back to confirm.

Yeah, we just checked. We have no IAR or any of that stuff. We had Aspen Place in our CAD. We're going to be head back over to Aspen Drive in Foothill.

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0: DEFCON, Medic 122's on scene. We have a three-story building. All parties are outside and vehicles will be investigating. EMS 4, big command.
1: They're outside, EMS 4. I'll show you as command, 613.

0: Mile 2.
1: Good morning. IBM is 5396. I'll be in car 670. Brake starting. 33398. We were for Van Golden.
0: Okay.

0: 132.
1: There was a lot of static. Did you say a bad detector and returning to service?
2: That's affirmative.
1: Happy 648, all show command terminated. Is Medic 122 going to remain on scene?

Okay. 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We had a bad smoke detector. No hazards returning in service.

0: have a male holding California studio license. Last name of Mary Ocean Frank. Frank Edward Tom Tom. First name of Daniel, common spelling. Middle initial of Edward. Date of birth 9/20/1977.
1: 6 minutes, 7.

0: 8. 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Adam, 4-4. Breaker driver out of Colorado.
1: That's Boy, Union, Adam. What was that next character?
0: It's Boy, Union, Union. Adam, 4-4.

Otto, last name is King Ida Roberts, Tom Lincoln Edward Young, first name is Jason, common spelling, date of birth, nominal name, date of birth of 5/30/1991 out of Colorado.

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0: fell yesterday.
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1: I'll be in car 409, right per mile. 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I'll be in travel at the Academy.

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0: this is you. 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
1: Roger.

0: 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IBM is 167849, Lean Car 554, right from mouth.
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0: 55090, I'll be on SW today, no check, please.
1: 754.
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1: Go ahead.
2: Female Colorado Russell Gall, George Adam Lincoln Lincoln, Professor Charlotte. Yield is gonna be 6-1-2010. 6-1-2010.

0: C-470 in Wadsworth, eastbound, just slightly west of Route 4, Forerunner at Camry. One party is complaining of, I believe, shoulder injury possibly, medical's en route, and they've moved over to the west floor.
1: All right, time for opening route.

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2: 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Thank you.
1: I do.
0: 0706, can you show me clear on my TCO citation as well?
3: BNM.
0: 0707, can you also show me clear on my TCO with citation, please?
3: BNM.

0: 9073.
1: Yeah, can you please attach me to vehicle 208, break for miles and three officers?

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We'll be en route to Swan Mountain Road.

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1: Copy 803. MR 18. Yeah, I can take that crash from 1 out of 1.
0: Copy 1 out of 1, direct.
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0: MR 18 is going to take that crash.

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0: Lutheran is open finances is psych advisory, and Swedish is just a general advisory.
1: Zebra 4-5 on a black Chevy pickup. You might have this in now.
2: Hey,

0: Whatever, I'm 11.
1: Were you able to put any vehicle information in the call?

0: DMV said.
1: DMV said there was no, the return they gave me just had the registrar's name and address, but for some reason no plate number, no vehicle information.

0: The driver?
1: No.
0: Power box from Core Electric and a cable box from T-Mobile, Rick.
2: Go ahead.
0: Core Electric is where he wants to meet. The owner of the property was notified. It should be clear and for taking technician that I want.
2: Dave, we're next.
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0: Have a quick report. There's no injuries, no tows needed. Terminal has issued a citation.
1: Kaiser, 902. 103 Denver, a motorist assist.
2: Okay.
1: Pine Valley Road and Crystal Lake Road, a red Jeep blocking. That's all I have from Jeff Cobb.
2: Can you check back with danger after anything to there?
1: Sorry.
2: Can you double check the Jeffco if they have anything in the area? Mr. Morado.

is on a traffic complaint. I-70 at 257 eastbound. Gray RV, no plate given. RV stated it might be

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Looks like they might have exited on the Highway 6, no direction of travel given, that's 934.

0: Right.
1: Jeff, I was advising they don't have anybody in that area.
2: No.
1: Either way.

0: one out of five. I'm done with that VIN verification. You can turn me clear.
1: 5-4-3.
2: Please show me en route to address 30866 Shawnee Lane for a public service visit. 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

South Carolina. Last name, George Adam David. Sam Ocean Nora. First name, Ida Sam Robert. Adam Edward Lincoln. Middle initial, John. Date of birth, 9/28/2000.

0: Round 5.
1: Westbound 58 at the 3 with Colorado 10 tag 869-4137. Shoot him back to a red Cadillac.
2: Tower 18, looks like you still have me attached to that crash. You can clear me with the PA. Trevor 1.

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2: Your RP is requesting a phone call with the dispo. If you could give her a call or him a call.

0: park that 20th and Lodge right now or not? I guess we'll wait till I get over here.
1: Okay. Yeah, I'm probably like 5 out from 20th. I just want to keep an eye on northbound if it's still driving.
2: It's still driving. That 20th and Waz is where they're landing the drone because it ran out of battery. So it was still northbound Waz, I think, last visuals of 30th.
1: I'm at 38th now. I have not seen a silver Lexus northbound. But again, I don't know what kind of Lexus I'm looking for.
3: The RP's phone number, I'll try and call him right now and see if we can't get the where it's tracking at. Jeffco is in the area somewhere. They told us they would be on this channel.
4: This channel, we're northbound Watts, approaching 52nd, haven't seen it. It's listed as a Lexus model NX300, no listed color.
5: Hey, I just got off the phone with Lakewood. They said they last saw it 32nd and Watts about 4 minutes ago northbound.
1: Okay, and NX is like a small SUV.
6: Yeah, it's white in color. It's white in color, has a sunroof in it, and a people driver.
5: Yeah, 40, where did Lakewood lose that?
1: 32nd and Waz northbound.
5: Okay,
1: I need to turn around then. 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

Thank you. 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
1: Okay, I copy. Thank you.
2: Edward Ocean Mary William 4-8.

0: 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Clear out at Lair of the Bear.
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0: therapy. His address is that 866 Lodgepole Drive, but in Black Hawk. So you can disregard.
1: Hey, copy, man. 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
0: Thank you, 1020.

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1: 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Get back on that bike. I'm 100% for sure she's there.
2: And there is still red now 38th and Kipling. Still southbound lane 1.

0: 3 on the 4-4 tip. We can try to catch up to you.
1: Through a sail green at 32nd now, top of the hill, southbound lane 1.

0: 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He's lane three now. Someone wants to block. 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Yep.
1: Scare two, go ahead.
2: 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Available.

0: northbound Elk Ridge End. They're coming southbound to you guys, southbound.
1: Okay, I'm right here.
0: Chris, there's no Tito there in front of you.
2: Yeah, copy.
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1: 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Possibly have her still northbound wise. Yeah, it's definitely her. But she's like 4 blocks ahead of me.
0: Terrell, are you up?
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3: It was west northbound watch past 20th.

0: 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I'll see you on scene, unit 417,
1: 1050. 49. 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
1: This is Jack calling, bro.
0: Copy, sir. 1-11, 285 at the 239.
2: Yes,

0: Yeah, I don't know why I looked at the wrong map, but I will see about Jeffco as well. But what happened, Lemon, where are you coming from?
1: G42. Be there in a minute.
2: G12, we're routing everybody to the Ross parking lot for 411.

0: Foothills Fire Highland Rescue, respond on a vehicle fire, mile marker 253.5, I-70 eastbound. Repeating for Foothills Fire with Highland Rescue, respond on a vehicle fire, 253.5, I-70 eastbound. At 11:05.
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0: if you want to sit on Bridal Trail to the east of the address and try to get plates that are coming.
1: Okay. Okay. Change into Grapevine.

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1: Engine 537 and route 116.

for responding to the report of a tan Subaru pulled over on the shoulder. Smoke and flames seen, single report 1107.

0: 29. Go for 537.
1: Yeah, why don't you guys keep going eastbound and see if you find anything past the 254. I'm going to stop and check on this one over here.
0: 537, copies will continue.
2: Units responding. The RP wasn't sure where he was, but he is pinging on I-70 westbound side, just west of the Genesee overpass.
1: 3529 copies. Update. You can show me on scene. 501 will have command. Break. No smoke, no flames. I'm going to get up closer and investigate.
2: Have you done seeing no smoke or flames? Investigating 1110.

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1: 537, copies. We're going to turn around the 256, and we'll head westbound.
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1: Go ahead.
0: Yeah, there's no injuries or anything here. You guys want it clear.
1: Copy, thank you.

0: show me. I've seen no checks needed.
1: Seen no checks, 1123.

a message in Mont Ford as entry on the westbound side with a truck out of Colorado. License plate number is Charlie David Victor William 08, copy driver.

0: Oh, I'm sorry. Ida Adams Nora. Sorry. And the date of birth is 01-18-2006.
1: Permissive in the brother, but we do. It's just a couple chart minor things, right?
0: Go ahead.
2: Yeah, we pushed the car off the highway into a safer spot. He's working on his own, so you can show command terminal. Fire removal. Thanks for your help.
1: Okay.

0: parking lot at Apex Park. Additionally, we have a call on the board right now for someone who needs a phone call referencing an incident in Apex Park. Are you available to help with that? Copy that.
1: Okay, Jeffcom, go ahead with that number.
0: Our number is 303-868-6653. Caller's name is Mark. He was riding his bike on Argus this morning, said two people were walking up the wrong way on a bike-only day. He had concerns about that.
1: Copy. We'll give him a call and we'll patrol the area as well.
0: Appreciate it. Thank you.

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Evergreen Fire Station 1. Respond on a gas leak at Camel Heights Circle and Camel Heights Road. Repeating for Evergreen Fire Station 1. Respond on a gas leak at Camel Heights Circle, Camel Heights Road at 1140 here.

0: 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On a report of road and bridge doing some routine maintenance and they ruptured a natural gas line. They are already contacting Excel. At 11:45.
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2: Come on, eastbound. 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Wait for driver.
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1: I have a male out of New York State. Last name, Henry Edward Robert. Nora Adam Nora. David Edward Zebra. First name, Charlie Adam Robert. Lincoln Ocean Sam. Middle initial, Adam. Date of birth, 9/6/1966.

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Highway 285, mile point 229 to 250. 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
1: Command, go ahead.
0: 27 eastbound 256, Colorado, Frank Paul Boy, Adam 76 on a white Hyundai Palisade.

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0: Go on, 1.
1: The northbound 285 at Milfest 239 with Colorado Zebra, Ocean Zebra 005 on a white Lexus. I'm sorry, it's a white Toyota.
0: 3.

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1: 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Yeah, this is responding. You're responding to Heat Supers in the parking lot. Jeff Cohen, team requesting you on a mail party. 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

0: Pavlovna.
1: Yes, ma'am. Can you show me on duty? IBN 172169. Let me know when you're ready for an address.
0: I'm sorry, that IBM was 172189.
1: 2169.
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0: 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Beginning mileage, 67190.
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1: Yes, I'm at the Dumont westbound port of entry with a truck out of Illinois. License plate number is Paul 1377854. Copy driver.
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0: Denver, 1 out of 5, 1075.
1: 1 out of 5.
0: Southbound 285. I'm at the 244 with Colorado plates. Frank, Queen, Zebra, even 47. Should get back to a white Tesla.

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1: 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I'll be clear. 13-2.

0: 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Would you please mind parting the call? It's Mail out of Colorado.
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1: We'll get them updated.
2: Eastbound 70 at the 236, Colorado plate, Frank Charlie Edward Adam, 29. Tacoma pickup truck.

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0: 32.
1: Denver 18, I put my driver in the call. She's claiming not holding out of Florida.
0: 3042.
2: Denver 1 out of 5, that's right, it's 10-4, are you Jim McVeigh?
0: 3042.
3: Florida does have a Colorado pin.
1: Alright, if you could put the Florida info in the call for me, please.
0: 3043.

0: we had a single report, I-70 westbound at County Road 65 of a vehicle that was smoking. RP saw this 25 minutes ago. No other callers. Jeff Coe's en route to do an area check.
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2: 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I think it's on a DeLorean.

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She's 5'1", 160-ish, according to her license.

0: Young, Commerce Valley. 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Frank Robert Edward Young. Middle initial, Adam. Date of birth, 12/13/1959.
1: What year was that again?
0: 1959.

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Party Delta showing clear, valid adult regular beginning 970.

0: the last name of William Ida David John Adam John Adam. First name is Sam Adam Sam. Tom Robert Adam. Date of birth is 04/23/1960.
1: Copy.

0: Hey, Troy, it's kind of hard to see back here. 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
1: How is it going to be tonight?
0: Got it.
1: Maria, this woman in the Jeep, can you get her contact information?

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1: Is she license plate Frank Ida Zebra Henry 58?
2: She's saying, like we find here, she's never seen her. 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She's only been coming to this house for about 2 weeks.
1: It's running full lights and sirens. 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
0: 14-15.
2: .285-238. I'm out with a white Tacoma. He has a Colorado temp tag. Looks like it's 884-7217.

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0: District 8, reckless vehicle, eastbound Highway 24, mile marker 256. Black Dodge truck with an Arizona plate, unknown numerics. Pulling a trailer with a Corvette on the back, not tied down, going slowly. RV lane assigned, disregard acknowledged.
1: Sure, being out of position.

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as a white Toyota 4Runner. Edward Adam John, Queen 6-9, unable to maintain lanes, varying speeds. Went into the shoulder several times. RP lost the visual. Nothing further, 1422.

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1: 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I'll be in service to Chief Osa Camp.
0: 27.
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0: 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Pulled over on the shoulder of the road. Again, Elk Creek Fire, respond. 285 Frontage Road and a Log Trail. 47-year-old male. Internet 4733.
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2: 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Adult male, difficulty breathing, is out of oxygen.
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0: 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Looks like TDOT Safety Control is trying to get caught up to him now. 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

0: marker 267. That silver, newer model Jeep, possible plate, X-ray Tom Young at 0155. Road rage and speeding reported. Unknown if RP is willing to sign. Came from teller. District cars acknowledged.
1: Survey out of position.
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0: Jennifer.
1: Good afternoon. Yeah, good afternoon. IBM 180001. I'm looking for 596. I'm going to be the 60 car today and breakfast started.
0: Go ahead.

0: That's 46 number.
1: Number's 46, good.
0: I don't know if you heard that. It sounds like Adam 25 might have been in a crash off 120th in Washington. He said there are no injuries.

minor semi-fatalant unconscious near fainting. 11810 Cherokee Trip. On 11810 Cherokee Trail, 11810 Cherokee Trail, an adult female not conscious is breathing. UNLV 11810 Cherokee Trail, unconscious near fainting at 15.

Charlie 496, Fulton Route, 84-year-old female, not conscious, is breathing, not responding to the RP, and breathing is not completely normal.

0: Belgium, St. Anthony's are both open, and Swedish is advisory.
1: Let me know when you're ready to clear a plate.

0: All right, Ethan. I got dispatch. They're going to send Northwind PD out.
1: Moody should be on the air right now. The other conversation detectives, Moody, can you keep eyes on the vehicle in the apartment? And then Curtis has the backside of the apartment complex while I go brief everyone down.
0: Yeah, do any sort of, like, driver?
2: Yeah, I got the car.
0: Well, you can start getting everything ready. Like, start filling out driver statements and stuff like that and exchange information and all that and do it the way you normally would. If it was something that you were covering, we'd just wait for Northland, okay?

0: Ground 25, did you copy? All right, unless Northland doesn't want to handle it, that's why we'll do it, and if that's the case, then we'll get, I'll get a supervisor from Adams County headed over there, all right? Yeah, so I'll go ahead and start doing the service. All right, thanks. Let me know if you need anything, okay? And again, you're okay, you say?
1: Yeah.
0: And then everyone else is up as well. They've refused medical multiple times. Okay, and how are you? You say you're okay, right?
1: Yes, they're all good. Thank you so much.

0: valid. Clear of read all.
1: 29, copy. Out on PA.
0: 15, 5, 6.

0: Please send out EMS to our crash. They're complaining of high injuries. You have a covered team.
1: I mean, you said a leg injury, correct?
0: Sorry, can you say that?
1: You said it was a leg injury?
0: Yeah, slight injury. They're talking about a seatbelt possibly injury. And then the grandmother had complained of neck injury.
1: Copy. I'll get him started. 1524.

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1: C-31.
0: Going to be off duty. Have a good night.
1: Copy. Have a good rest of your evening. 15-27.

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0: Copy, I'll be in Florida and call and see if they can head your way as well.
1: They said they were en route, but excuse the double check. Thank you.
0: Copy, we'll leave you 1530.
2: Thirty.

0: southbound 120th, and Thornton's northbound takes eastbound. So Thornton's on its way, northbound's already on scene, medics just arrived.
1: Okay, so westbound over the west side of that intersection is Thornton then?
2: Yes, sir.
1: Okay, thanks. And let me know if you need anything, okay?

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You show me 10-7 at headquarters.

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1: That's 46.
2: Waldworth and Columbine. Give me a white Tacoma. The temp tag. 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

0: 24, I'm clear.
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2: 25. Right, 25. Any chance you can ETA on where is that?
1: They just reached out over Metronet, so it sounds like they're in the area.
2: Thank you so much. Appreciate it.
1: 1555.

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0: Can you show me St. Thomas, please?
1: Copy, have a good night, 1550.

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1: Number 464. Your driver is showing clear valid adult regular brake. Looks like the driver was queried in 2024 and the vehicle looks like was queried 8/16 of 2026.
2: Okay, thank you.
1: 1558.

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0: 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Do you have any information on that?
1: Negative.
2: Just in the back side of the courtyard.
1: At least.
2: All right. Clear.
0: Okay, I'm going to switch to Clear Creek Far.
1: You can give us a call if you need to.

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1: Palmer, Andrew 64.
2: 64, I'm clear. You can update me at the Buffalo Bill Museum.
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0: then just under the towers, I'm thinking it's going to be the road grader again.
1: Yeah, I would concur with that as well. If you get more than if you start getting multiple calls, we'll go out and investigate, but I'm going to relate it to dust right now.
0: Copy. 1617.

0: Both vehicles are drivable. 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
1: Copy 1620.

0: kind of a little early. 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
0: I sure can, Richard, sir.

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1: Major 29, I'm on at Clear Ridge, hot back. 481 back in district and available.

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1: South for a cold offload with address admit, I believe, to ICU bed 367. Patient coming over from Regional West in Scotts Bluff, diagnosed with exacerbation CHF, in need of possible LVAD. But right now he's resting comfortably, is complaint free. We do have Mumex going and dobutamine. Last blood pressure was 100 over 67, heart rate's in the 60s. He's sat in the low 90s on 6 liters nasal cannula. And again, we should be there in about 15 minutes for a cold offload.

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1: 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I believe it's the 216 on Interstate 7.
0: Copy that, please.
2: I have a plane out of Oklahoma, Robert Victor Edwards 055, comes back to a burgundy colored Equinox.

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1: Yeah, this is going to be the construction on the road. They're done for the night, so everything should be good. Thanks for your help on this.
0: Copy, construction from the road should be done for the evening at 17:30.

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1: Thank you. 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The white male about 240. He does have staff with him, so I'm not quite sure where they're getting this, but all we have is he's wearing all black and he's wearing a mask.

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1: Copy for now. You can trust advice.
0: Thank you.

0: I may have been switching channels over on our system here. Go ahead and show you responding. This is going to be a residential fire alarm, 13394 Pine Country Lane. The alarm company did get a notification from the homeowner who is not on scene. He's going to try and check his cameras, but would like someone to respond out to you, check the resident.
1: Copy, we're about 10 minutes out.

0: In regard to that Mount Lindo call, I just tried to call the RP and got no answer. If the SO needs your help, will you just reach out to me? Happy, thank you.
1: Thank you.

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0: Do you have anybody coming to a box truck westbound about the 217?
1: Not yet, I don't.
0: Okay. I just know if you got a call, heavy smoke coming from under the vehicle, but no visible flames. You might get a call on that.
1: Direct 1758.